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A new survey just came out, and it says around 61% of people say that there's at least one place they could think of where they would never leave a tip at. They refuse to leave a tip at this place. What would that be for you? Call me here, let me know, or tell me on the free iHeart app at the Red Talkback Mic. 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
1: It's Casper. Thank you for making us a part of your Sunday night. And tonight we're talking about this survey that says 61% of people could think at least one place where they know they would never leave a tip. Macy just checked in. She said she would never leave a tip at Starbucks. So Jake, what do you want to add to this? Where would you never leave a tip at?
2: A coffee shop.
1: Oh, okay.
2: I drink my coffee black like my soul. 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
1: 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Coffee. And Jake's even going above and beyond saying that he just wants that coffee black. 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All right. What do you want to add to the list? 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I'll play it back coming up.
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1: 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How about you, Tara? 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
2: 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I don't know. Maybe Chuck E. Cheese?

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0: guys, it's I Heart Country on The Verge artist Stella Lefty. 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
1: 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Hey, it's Bobby Bones. Tomorrow morning at 6:30. Was I a jerk? I was involved in a situation I don't feel great about. We'll talk about that tomorrow morning on The Bobby Bones Show.

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Was I a jerk? 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
1: Kara, thank you for checking in tonight. You want to talk about this dumb bet you took and won? Well, what happened?
2: Okay. So I was at a party, and I got my friend. I was like, I'm going to marry that guy. And my friend was like, I bet you $100 you won't. And I was like, no, I'm going to. Because I was drunk and whatever. But now we're engaged. So I got the guy, and I got the

104.7. Hey, it's Bobby Bones. Tomorrow morning at 6:30, was I a jerk? I was involved in a situation I don't feel great about. We'll talk about that tomorrow morning on the Bobby Bones Show.

0: Fort Lauderdale's new hit country, the Bull 104.7. It's Casper. We're finding out about the really dumb bet you took one time. You either won or lost. Well, what happened with you, Amanda?
1: Dumbest bet I ever, well, kind of won and kind of lost. When I was in high school, someone bet me that I couldn't drink 2 pints of tequila. And I drank them. I think I puked before it even hit me.

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1: Hey guys, it's iHeart Country on The Verge artist Stella Lefty. Boston is a song I wrote when I was waiting on a guy who was picking me up. I couldn't stop thinking about him, and this is what I was feeling while I was waiting for him. Here's my song, Boston. On a train.

0: 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And that was my song, Boston.
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1: 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You have an awesome blessed day. Bye.

0: 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Ann Hudson is coming up next with all the latest from Nashville. 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
1: Did you see this, Granger? Taylor Swift just made history in the city where her career began. I'll tell you about her latest honor in Nashville News next. It's hard to-

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1: 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Starting my day out here at Ivy every morning this early. I'll have a great day and keep doing what you do, Granger.
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0: 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Okay, we've got some history to cover. One famous outlaw made his very first kill. 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

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I brought up this topic last hour. What's one of your favorite things about fall? Hey, call me. 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
1: 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We're just starting this, and so I'm pitching it to you. We're going to talk about this in two songs. What do kids need these days? What do kids need these days? 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
1: Hello, Ranger. This is Donita. I'm calling in from Rudy, Arkansas. And really enjoy listening to your show every night. God bless you and your family.
0: 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I appreciate you.

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I'm asking this question. What do you think kids need these days? Whether that's easy or hard work.

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Hey, good way to get your Monday going? How about with some good news? I got something to share with you coming up in two songs. Hang tight.

0: 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Ann Hudson is coming up next with all the latest from Nashville. 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
1: Did you see this, Granger? Taylor Swift just made history in the city where her career began. I'll tell you about her latest honor in Nashville News next.

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Today's Talkback Lunch Break still about an hour away, but I'm putting it together right now. 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Ella Langley and Morgan Wallen.

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Lauderdale's new hit country, The Bull 104.7. I know we have the Talk Pack lunch break coming up in just a few minutes. She has always requested for it, so I thought I'd do a preemptive strike for Ella Langley, Choosing Texas.

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I am the at-work guy, Billy Greenwood, with a request for Luke Combs, Sleepless in a Hotel Room.

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In fact, a request for Morgan Wallen. It's his brand new song, Been

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New hit country all day. 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A couple of people actually got the answer to this one. Average guy thinks about this 5 times a day. The average woman, 37 times. Get to the answer to today's Google Buster question after you get Ella Langley along with Morgan Wallen. I can't love you anymore.

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Hey, it's Bobby Bones. Tomorrow morning at 8:30, Amy had the weirdest interaction at the grocery store. What in the world? 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

0: Lauderdale's new hit country, The Bull, 104.7, The At Work Show. I am the At Work guy, Billy Greenwood. Hey, if you want a stronger marriage, stronger relationship, new study out says it's as simple as taking a walk together. This new study out, by the way, is from Brigham Young University. They say that couples who exercise together, they tend to communicate better, they resolve conflicts more effectively, and experience less marital stress than couples who don't share physical activity. So think about that. Maybe just a nice little walk around the neighborhood. Do it all the time with my wife. I'm going to get you Luke Bryan in less than 10 minutes, and Carrie Underwood will undo it on today's At Work Show. What?
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Couple of minutes away from your ride home getting underway. Do me a favor. 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Billy Greenwood on Facebook. And just as promised, Carrie Underwood. Undo it.

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1: It's Brooke Taylor with a little encouragement for you this afternoon here on the show. 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
2: 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Stella Lefty, as every day goes by, she is getting closer to her Grand Ole Opry debut. She just found out she's going to be making her debut September 2nd. And as our iHeart Country on The Verge artist, we are so proud of her and cannot wait.

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It's Brooke Taylor. 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
1: Hey, it's Brooke Taylor. I got some food news to chat with you about here today on the show. McDonald's is rolling out something new. If you love energy drinks, you're probably going to love this.

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1: It's Brooke Taylor and our food news this afternoon. We got to talk about McDonald's and Red Bull teaming up for a new drink that they're calling the Red Bull Dragonberry Energizer. 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
1: It's Brooke Taylor. 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
1: It's Brooke Taylor. 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
1: 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Kenny Chesney right there. If you missed it today, your chances to win that trip for two to Vegas to be at our iHeartRadio Music Festival to see him and Lainey Wilson perform, plus $1,000 spending cash. We'll hook you up with more chances to win.

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1: It's Brooke Taylor. 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Tap that red mic while you're streaming us. Let me know what you want
2: to
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1: Make that happen for you. Coming up shortly.
3: Can the V6 Nissan Frontier tow a 6,000-pound boulder?
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3: Can it pull a stuck ATV out of a ditch?
4: 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Make it three.
3: Can it find the path when the map ends?
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4: For sure. 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

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Looking for the first caller of the day. We call it the Kickstart call. Could be you. 1-877-367-4432. You want to reach out, all right? Here's Jelly Roll. It's called Hands Up. Let me

0: 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And that was my song, Boston.
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2: Hey, excited because a little later, Tyler Hubbard going to be hanging out with Wayne D and Tay. In the meantime, we got to lock in. What are we doing with these artists? What do you got coming up?
3: Ooh, so this artist sure knows how to make a wedding extra memorable.